0: 13 ambulance 2, I'd be responding. 18 engine 2, 18 ambulance 1, from 18C2, I believe, begins. It's the Kerrigan building, units 67 through 72, or same as earlier.
1: Ground scene, unit 71. Nothing showing.
0: Plymouth Company's on scene, nothing showing.

13 ambulance 2 from Lakes Region. Patient and the caller have left the scene. They're walking to Wyatt Park. The assailant and the assailant's father are still on site. Channel 3.

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Lakes Region National, Plymouth, sick person, alpha level 7, White Mountain Court. 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Highland Street, Summer Street, channel 3, 2202. Ambulance 1 responding, apartment 12, 72-year-old female, diaphoretic, dizzy, nauseous, high blood pressure, worried about a heart attack, does have heart attack history, channel 3.

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Nitrogen Laconia, interstimal fall Bravo level, 87 South Main Street. 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Jet 3, 22, 22.

0: Lakes Region, 13 Ambulance 2 responding.
1: 13 Ambulance 2 responding. 76-year-old female fell from bed, knee and back injury. Chancellor.

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Sinkable episode Charlie Level, 29 Dewey Circle. Lakes region to Campton Thornton. Sinkable episode Charlie Level, 29 Dewey Circle. New Hampshire Route 175, New Hampshire Route 175, operate channel 3, 2234.

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1: 35 Ambulance 1 responding. 68-year-old male woke up and then passed out on the floor. Still on the floor. He's upstairs, unable to come to the door, but it should be unlocked. Does have cardiac history and a defibrillator. Channel 3.

0: 13 ambulance two for emergency reason. 13 ambulance two.
1: 13 ambulance two.
0: Are you in service?
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0: 13 ambulance two in service.

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1: 13 Ambulance 2, we're to staging. It'll be apartment 1. PD is on scene, but the scene is not yet secure. 16-year-old female with psychiatric problems. Channel 3.
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0: an ambulance to going into the scene, cleared by PD.
1: 13 ambulance 2, route to the scene, cleared by PD. They did make that call as well.

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1: Ambulance 1 under control, preparing for transport to Concord Hospital. 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

Lecture's in the camp to Thornton, additional call with Plymouth. Difficulty reading Charlie level. 993 southbound, mile marker 92. Lecture's in the camp to Thornton, additional call with Plymouth. Difficulty reading Charlie level. 993 southbound, mile marker 92. Channel 3, 26 minutes.

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1: 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They said she has an extensive medical history. Channel 3.

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Lakes Region to Meredith EMS, injuries from a fall, Bravo level 18, Camp Waldron Road. Chemung Road to Old Parkins Road, operate channel 3 to 24.

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1: 45 ambulance 2 responding. 71-year-old male has fallen with a back injury. He did have C-spine surgery 3 weeks ago. Channel 3.

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Breathing problems, Delta level. 2167 Stinson Lake Road. 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
1: 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She has cardiac and stroke history. They said she may have taken too much of her medication. They're unsure. 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
1: 4 AMLs 3 responding. 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

All right, 21 seconds. First one was 638C6, and then the second one was 38C6 on point. One. On 2166. As opposed to the other call, it's not going on?

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1: ATA ambulance 1.
0: ATA ambulance 1, did 38C6 go in service, or was he still on scene when you left?
1: He was still on scene when we left.
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13 ambulance 2 responding. Apartment 608. 64-year-old female with a cyst on her elbow. It's painful. Channel 3.

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1: 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Chandler.

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Lectures in Danbury Retone, person fallen Bravo level, 951 Route 4. 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
1: 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Lost balance and fell. 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
1: 20C1 responding. 73-year-old female fell last night about 8 p.m. Down 4 steps, injured her back, unable to get out of bed. 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

0: Eagle Lake, Fusion 45 Ambulance 4 responding.
1: 45 Ambulance 4 responding. 73-year-old female fell last night about 8 p.m. down 4 steps. Injured her back, now unable to get out of bed.

0: 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Could I have the address of the call?
1: Tony C5 responding. 823 Holderness Road. Chandler.
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Lake Susan, Laconia, unknown medical problem, 138 Mechanic Street. 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
1: 13 ambulance 2 responding. Caller is very confused, wasn't answering any questions. Believed to be Unit A, Adam. We have a prior call from the 15th of an elderly female who was confused at that unit number as well. Wasn't sure why she called. It attempted to transfer to 911 and she disconnected. Channel 3. To the ambulance 2 from Lakes Region.
0: Go ahead.
1: 13 ambulance 2, the original reason for the call is she said that she broke her nose, attempted to get further information on that, and she wasn't able to answer the questions.
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Electrical fire, 389 Tenny Mountain Highway, Hannaford. Highland Street, Route 25 South, Channel 5, 717.

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1: 18 engine 2 responding. Socket smoking in the meat department. 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No visible flames at this time. Evacuation requested. And we did request that they evacuate the building. 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We just got that call from the alarm company. 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

Location at Delta Northfield, difficulty breathing Delta level 32 Quinn Street. Location at Delta Northfield, difficulty breathing Delta level 32 Quinn Street. Gaslight Road, channel 3, 729.

Mike Shinalton, difficulty breathing Delta level 67, Rustic Shores Road. Mike Shinalton, difficulty breathing Delta level 67, Rustic Shores Road. Palm Lane, Channel 3, 734.

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1: 9 Ambulance 1 responding. 87-year-old male dementia was found on the floor, doesn't know what happened, his elbow's bleeding, and he's in a lot of pain. 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Channel 3.

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Lieutenant Romney with Plymouth. 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Lake Sergeant Romney with Plymouth. Signal 21, stage for the police, 501 School Street. 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
1: 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State Police is responding from Plymouth. 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
0: 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The patient has fled the scene. They believe down a snowmobile trail. The trooper is actively looking for her.
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Lation and Gilmington, sick person Delta level 63 French Road. Nashville 129, channel 3, 1025.

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0: 9 ambulance 1 from Lake Jersey.
1: 9 ambulance 1.
0: 9 ambulance 1. 911 changed this to a Charlie level. They spoke to the patient's wife who's with him. He is alert, but he's been sick for the past few days with uncontrollable shaking and shortness of breath.
1: Thank you.

Lakeshore Meredith EMS, meet the police on a medical problem, Water Street and Main Street. Lakeshore Meredith EMS, meet the police on a medical problem, Water Street and Main Street. Channel 3, 1035.

0: Oxygen 45, ambulance 6 is responding.
1: 45, ambulance 6 responding. PD is on scene, described as a female down. Just got a call from 901. It's a female patient, tripped or passed out. Caller wasn't sure and hit her head. Unknown loss of consciousness. Channel 3.

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0: 2 ambulance 1 responding to the tone for welfare check, 13 Mountain Creek.

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1: Lake Sturgeon 7 Ambulance 1 responding.
0: 7 Ambulance 1 responding. 74-year-old female has had increased confusion and aggression. 911 notified the PD. Channel 3.

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Motor vehicle accident. Area 574 Stockbridge Corner Road. Lake Sturgeon to Alton. Motor vehicle accident in the area 574 Stockbridge Corner Road. Suncook Valley Road. Kirsten Lane. Abridged Channel 3. 1101.

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0: One engine four in service, 21 ambulance three responding. Female was walking on the Winnipesaukee River Trail and could see people putting gasoline on trees and lighting them on fire. A PD is responding as well. Channel 3. Correct, channel 5. One rescue one from Lake Sturgeon.
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1: Forester 121 engine 2 responding. Color was on the Winnipesaukee Trail. Could see people putting gasoline on trees and lighting them on fire in the area of Northfield Commons. PD is responding as well. Channel 5.
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0: Eugene 21-4, Sherwin John C5 will have Northfield Command. Did the caller indicate whether she was east or west of the Commons?
1: 21-4, Sherwin on scene, 21-C5 with Command. Negative, I did not speak with her. She provided all the information to the Sheriff's Office.
0: Received. You can show us under control at this time. We do have a large brush pile in the field.
1: 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Large brush pile in a field.

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0: 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No tone, we'll handle.
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0: Lexington of Plymouth, facial injuries, Bravo level, 21 Plaza Village Road. 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
1: Lake Region, 18 ambulance 1 responding.
0: 18 ambulance 1 responding. Unit B, Bravo. There's at least one patient, maybe two, 15-month-old boy and a 15-month-old girl. One of them pulled a dish off the counter and it shattered. The boy is bleeding from the mouth and face. They're not sure if the girl's injured, but she does have blood on her. Channel 3.

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0: 4 ambulance 3 responding.
1: 4 ambulance 3 responding. First floor. 68-year-old female, incoherent, not feeling well. Has an epilepsy history, but they did not mention a seizure.

0: 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Allergic reaction, Delta level 3, Circle Drive. Lexington 2, Barnstead. Allergic reaction, Delta level 3, Circle Drive. It's from Emerson Drive to Colony Drive. Operate channel 3, 1241.
1: Adrian, 6 ambulance 1 responding.
0: 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Her face is swelling and she's having difficulty breathing and difficulty speaking. Channel 3.

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0: 6 ambulance 1.
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0: Like Surgeon Holderness with Plymouth. Interstorm Fall Alpha Level 5, Short Street. Like Surgeon 2, Holderness, Plymouth. Interstorm Fall Alpha Level 5, Short Street. Runs from New Hampshire 175 to Falls Road, Upper 8, Channel 3, 1257.
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Mike Schoenigdale for difficulty breathing, trailer level 343 Old Lakeshore Road, Pine Grove Trailer Park. 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
1: Tonto engine 1, Tonto ambulance 3 responding. It's a 45-year-old male. Caller originally stated he was not conscious and unknown of breathing. They went over to him. He is awake and talking by the picnic table. Channel 3.

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1: 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It was a garage smoke CO detector. 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

Mike Chanel Laconia, sick person, chair level 147 Oak Street. 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
0: 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The caller turned a chandelier on. It sparked and then shut off. 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She shut the breaker and the light switch off. Channel 5.
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0: Engine 4 is going to be in service responding to the wires down. Nothing found at this address. The alarm panel's been reset.
1: 35 engine 4, in service, nothing found, reset. Responding to the elementary school. It's a truck that was driving through and pulled the wires down. They're low across the road, and the truck has left the scene. Channel 5.

0: 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Two-story wood frame, residential, nothing obvious from the exterior. We'll be investigating.
1: 6 Tower 1 on scene. Nothing showing. 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
1: 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Do you have an apartment number?
0: 13 Hamlets 1, they didn't give us one. We'll confirm with 901.

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0: 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It's a silver Toyota that was smoking. Caller thinks that it might have blown a head gasket. 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

0: 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I've had multiple calls. The most recent update was about 4 patients. Confirmed somebody is trapped under the dashboard. One is bleeding from the ear, one has a broken wrist, and one is out of it. 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

Mike should into Gilmington for an ambulance. Motor vehicle accident. Delta level person strapped. Wolf for Highway, Hidden Springs Road. Mike should into Gilmington for an ambulance. Motor vehicle accident. Delta level person strapped. Wolf for Highway, Hidden Springs Road, Nolan. Channel 5, 1553.

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1: 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To the intersection, Wolfboro Highway, Hidden Springs Road, 4 patients. 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
0: 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We're checking.
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0: Frisbee, EMS 3 is on responding, intercept with Alton.
1: Frisbee, EMS 3, responding, intercept with Alton. You are currently on Route 11 in Farmington. 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
0: Appreciate it, thank you.

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Here's my follow Bravo level on the Dicey Mail Trail. 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
1: 45 AML and 6 responding. Jay, 54-year-old female, fell and hit her head. No bleeding, but she does have a bleeding disorder. Now having vision issues as well, approximately 140 pounds. The caller said that they were making their way down to the trailhead, but they were also advised to stop and wait at the given coordinates for safety purposes. Channel 3.

0: 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Flight Chino answering, 1 ambulance, 1.
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2: 13 ambulance 2 responding from Stark Street.
1: 13 ambulance 2 responding from Stark Street. East waiting room 116. 76-year-old male has a BTH, hasn't voided in 16 hours. They say he needs a catheter. Channel 3.
3: Way 3, 1 ambulance 1 back and report to the hospital.
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1: Yeah, we're responding to Diceyville. Can you start Multiboro, Center Harbor, and Tamworth on this, please?
2: C1, requesting Marlboro, Center Harbor, and Tamworth. Just confirm which sandwich companies are responding.
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You're just going to follow Bravo level, the Dicey Mill Trail. 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
1: 21 Ambulance 3 responding. Status 3, 34-year-old male, knee and hip injury, also questioning a spinal injury, channel 3.

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1: Go to 23 ambulance one.
0: 23 ambulance one, 25-year-old male, they think he was stung by a bee, not sure. Has an allergic reaction, his face and tongue are swelling, hives on his face, and difficulty breathing. He has had some reactions in the past, but not this bad, and he also took Zyrtec. They'll be out front. Channel 3. 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
0: Tony C1, Marlboro has a crew of two and they're getting their side by side ready, inquiring if they should bring headlamps given the distance into the trail.
2: Yeah, affirmative.
0: Sandwich Command, affirmative on the nighttime gear.
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0: Okay, 15, utility 1, utility 2 responding to Ferncroft and a recall when you have a minute.
1: 15, utility 1, 15, utility 2 responding and a recall. Channel 3.

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1: Lakes answering 23 ambulance one.
0: 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Can we have confirmation of 56 Snows Brook Road?
1: 23 ambulance one. That's affirmative. That's what they gave us. They did say it was the resort.

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1: Go ahead.
0: 23 ambulance one, just checked mapping. They're at 56 Packards Road, the conference center.
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2: I'm off with Tamworth Rescue personnel. We're standing by with the patient, waiting the ambulance. It's head through.
3: Lake Region 23, ambulance 1 under control, evaluating.
1: 23, ambulance 1 under control. 23C4 with the patient with Tamworth Fire, waiting the ambulance.

0: 45 acres.
1: Ambulance 6, go ahead.
0: Ambulance 6, just come up to the end of Ferncroft Road. You'll see my vehicle when you come out into the field, and we're just a little beyond that.
1: Proceed.

0: Lichen Hill, Danbury, Bristol for an ambulance. Motor vehicle accident, Bravo Level 1, Smith River Road, or the Hill Danbury Town Line. Lichen Hill, Danbury, Bristol for an ambulance. Motor vehicle accident, Bravo, Smith River Road, or the Hill Danbury Town Line. Murray Hill Road, Casimo Road, Channel 3, 1705.
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0: 11C4 responding. Caller's just north of the town line. It's a single vehicle up on the embankment. No injuries, but the driver did have recent oral surgery. Channel 3.

0: Malaysian answering 23 ambulance 1.
1: Patient refused transport AMA, POV to SMH.
0: 23 ambulance 1, POV transport to SMH. Malaysian accompanies responding in Hill. Update from 901. The vehicle is being held up by trees over the river. Driver is still in the vehicle on the passenger side.
2: 4 ambulance 3 has the update.
3: Lake Jesus, 6 ambulance 1 will be en route to Concord Hospital, Laconia.
0: 6 ambulance 1 or Laconia Hospital.
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1: from
0: Lake Jesus. 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

0: 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Motor vehicle accident, Bravo Level 1, Smith River Road, Hill, Danbury Town Line. Lexington to Danbury Retone. Motor vehicle accident, Bravo Level, Smith River Road, area of the Hill, Danbury Town Line. Right Hill Road, Casman Road, Channel 3, 1712. 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
0: Lake season patients were loaded in the ambulance to transport to Concord Hospital, Laconia.
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1: 36 engine 1 responding. Company's responding in Hill. Looking at GPS coordinates from mapping. Looks like the crash is about the first bend in the road from the Danbury town line.
0: Lakes Region 4, Mules 3 is on scene. Confirming about a half mile down on Smith River Road.
1: 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Half mile down Smith River.
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0: Ambulance 3 responding from Interstate 93, Unit 4, 60-year-old female, feeling faint, blurry vision, sudden migraine, difficulty walking, and hands are shaking. Just have Parkinson's, but no stroke history. Channel 3.

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1: 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An 84-year-old female fell twice a couple days ago with hip injury. Is now unable to move. She's in the camper out front in the bed. Channel 3.

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1: 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She fell twice a couple days ago with a hip injury, is now unable to move. 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

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Lakes Regional Laconia, chest pain delta level, 15 Beacon Street East, Rotary Park. Runs from Main Street to Hanover Street, Channel 3, 1820.

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0: Lake Region of Laconia, injury from a fall, Delta level, 49 Winter Street. Lake Region to Laconia, injury from a fall, Delta level, 49 Winter Street. Autumn Street, Gerard Street, upper channel 3, 1852.
1: 13 ambulance, 2 responding.
0: 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A 79-year-old male, unknown if he's injured from the fall. He is having some difficulty breathing with a history of COPD. Upright channel 3.

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1: Aiken Engine 2, 18 Ambulance 2 responding.